What a night, what a night, what a night to remember. You don't always have to have two hands to surrender. One wears the glove, manicure the intender. The other's so haggard, it don't even know the splinters. The winter was harsh, always on the march. None of us see the end. Can't remember how it starts with a spark from the flint. It's bound to burn something. Night train, night train, night train coming. Night.

can hear the ghost cry mercy when it passes. Night train rumbles through a desolate valley. The sound of the thunder makes the record skip badly. Our faces got paint, our hands hold.

to the flag of the United States of America and to the republic for which it stands, one nation, under God, indivisible, with liberty and justice for all. To the flag of the United States of America and to the republic for which it stands, one nation, under God, indivisible, with liberty and justice for all. To the flag of the United States of America and to the republic for which it stands, one nation, under God, indivisible, with liberty and justice for all. To the flag of the United States of America and to the republic for which it stands, one nation, under God, indivisible, with liberty and justice for all. To the flag of the United States of America and to the republic for which it stands, one nation, under God, indivisible, with liberty and justice for all. To the flag of the United States of America and to the republic for which it stands, one nation, under God,

brief shelter seen as home. Mind like a falling flower, like a wide ocean reflecting whatever on its dark waves and rose unclear. Unending thoughts distorting the only moon, the light from nowhere beneath all this, the liquid stone beneath the fountains and the road. All solid things I'm shown. A pool of placid water pours in the window.

When Thomas brought the news that the house I was born in no longer exists, neither the lane nor the park sloping to the river, nothing. I had a dream of return. Multicoloured, joyous. I was able to fly. And the trees were even higher than in childhood, because they had been growing during all the years since they had been cut down.

0: 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This is a show from Rod. 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

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But I could tell he was one of them save me types. 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Nah, not tonight.

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1: Yeah, I do.
0: No? They left. They went somewhere else.
1: No, they're not. You are,
0: I do. I don't know you.
1: Dad.
0: 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Don't call me that in public.